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2: From the Provincial News Desk, I'm Judy Peters. A four-day Saskatchewan Highway Patrol enforcement operation near Stoughton resulted in numerous traffic violations, impaired driving suspensions, and the seizure of illicit cigarettes. Reporter Larissa McEwen has more.
3: The operation took place from July 13th to 16th at the intersection of Highways 47 and 13. Officers stopped and inspected more than 240 vehicles, including 200 passenger vehicles and 46 commercial vehicles. The initiative resulted in 19 tickets issued under the Traffic Safety Act and 21 commercial vehicles being placed out of service. Nine drivers also received roadside suspensions for impairment, including 7 for drug impairment and 2 for alcohol impairment. Officers also seized 800 illicit cigarettes during the operation. The Saskatchewan Highway Patrol says these types of enforcement initiatives help identify unsafe driving behaviors, remove unsafe vehicles from the road, and improve safety for all highway users.
2: RCMP and our province are encouraging safer driving practices after a sharp uptick in the number of fatal collisions. Here's reporter Eric Haddam to tell us more.
4: Saskatchewan RCMP are raising concerns after a sharp increase in fatal crashes this summer. Since June 1st, Mounties have responded to 22 fatal collisions that claimed 27 lives, with 16 deaths recorded since July 10th alone. Traffic Services Officer Lee Knelson says the causes remain familiar.
5: Put your seatbelt on, respect the speed limits. Don't take drugs and or alcohol when you know you have to drive, and pay attention to your surroundings at all times.
4: RCMP say fatal collisions are up 77% compared to the same period last year. I'm Eric Haddam.
2: A trespassing incident last weekend at Lec Pelletier's Camp Lemieux led police and firefighters on a search for a missing youth. We get the details from reporter Kirsty Hansen.
6: Following a report of a possible trespassing incident last Sunday, Swiftcurrent Rural and Morse RCMP determined that two male youths had trespassed and one of the youths was missing. After an extensive search, including an aerial search and ground search, the youth was eventually located unharmed. For Golden West Broadcasting, I'm Kirsty Hansen.
2: Environment Canada is urging people to take extra

0: For precautions with hot weather continuing. Here's some details from reporter Scott Bolton.
1: Officials say people should check in on older adults, those living alone, and others who may be more vulnerable to the heat. Early signs of heat exhaustion include headache, nausea, dizziness, thirst, dark urine, and intense fatigue. Anyone experiencing those symptoms should stop their activity immediately and move to a cooler location. Officials also recommend drinking water frequently, staying out of direct sunlight, and wearing lightweight, light-colored clothing.
0: The Estevan Police Service invited the community to gather near the courthouse for a barbecue celebrating its 120th anniversary. Chief Jamie Blunden was thrilled to see strong support from the community.
2: It's a year-long celebration for us, and this is just one part of it, and it's nice. We've had a hell of a turnout.
0: Blunden says they'd be happy to hold more barbecues in the future. And that's a look at your provincial news.
3: Discover Humboldt weather.
0: A few clouds tonight with a chance of overnight showers and a low of 17. Tomorrow it'll be mainly cloudy with a good chance of showers and thunderstorms, a high of 28 and the Humidex 36. For Monday and Tuesday, sunshine and highs of 29. Current weather conditions can be found anytime on your Discover Humboldt app. I'm Judy Peters.
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2: A few clouds tonight with a chance of overnight showers and a low of 17. Tomorrow it'll be mainly cloudy with a good chance of showers and thunderstorms, a high of 28 and the Humidex 36. For Monday and Tuesday, sunshine and highs of 29. Current weather conditions can be found anytime on your Discover Humboldt app. I'm Judy Peters.
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8: A few clouds tonight with a chance of overnight showers and a low of 17. Tomorrow it'll be mainly cloudy with a good chance of showers and thunderstorms, a high of 28 and the Humidex 36.

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7: A few clouds tonight with a chance of overnight showers and a low of 17.

0: Tomorrow it'll be mainly cloudy with a good chance of showers and thunderstorms, a high of 28 and the Humidex 36. For Monday and Tuesday, sunshine and highs of 29. Current weather conditions can be found anytime on your Discover Humboldt app. I'm Judy Peters.
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3: A few clouds tonight with a chance of overnight showers and a low of 17. Tomorrow it'll be mainly cloudy with a good chance of showers and thunderstorms, a high of 28 and the humidex 36. For Monday and Tuesday, sunshine and highs of 29. Current weather conditions can be found anytime on your Discover Humboldt app. I'm Judy Peters.
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4: A few clouds tonight with a chance of overnight showers and a low of 17. Tomorrow it'll be mainly cloudy with a good chance of showers and thunderstorms, a high of 28 and the Humidex 36. For Monday and Tuesday, sunshine and highs of 29. Current weather conditions can be found anytime on your Discover Humboldt app. I'm Judy Peters.
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We could be in the Arctic, at the edge of the earth.

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5: A few clouds tonight with a chance of overnight showers and a low of 17. Tomorrow it'll be mainly cloudy with a good chance of showers and thunderstorms, a high of 28 and the Humidex 36. For Monday and Tuesday, sunshine and highs of 29. Current weather conditions can be found anytime on your Discover Humboldt app. I'm Judy Peters.

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2: A few clouds tonight with a chance of overnight showers and a low of 17. Tomorrow it'll be mainly cloudy with a good chance of showers and thunderstorms, a high of 28 and the humidex 36. For Monday and Tuesday, sunshine and highs of 29. Current weather conditions can be found anytime on your Discover Humboldt app. I'm Judy Peters.
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1: A few clouds tonight with a chance of overnight showers and a low of 17. Tomorrow it'll be mainly cloudy with a good chance of showers and thunderstorms, a high of 28 and the humidex 36. For Monday and Tuesday, sunshine and highs of 29. Current weather conditions can be found anytime on your Discover Humboldt app. I'm Judy Peters.
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2: A few clouds tonight with a chance of overnight showers and a low of 17. Tomorrow it'll be mainly cloudy with a good chance of showers and thunderstorms, a high of 28 and the Humidex 36. For Monday and Tuesday, sunshine and highs of 29. Current weather conditions can be found anytime on your Discover Humboldt app. I'm Judy Peters.
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4: A few clouds tonight with a chance of overnight showers and a low of 17. Tomorrow it'll be mainly cloudy with a good chance of showers and thunderstorms, a high of 28 and the Humidex 36. For Monday and Tuesday, sunshine and highs of 29. Current weather conditions can be found anytime on your Discover Humboldt app. I'm Judy Peters.
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4: A few clouds tonight with a chance of overnight showers and a low of 17. Tomorrow it'll be mainly cloudy with a good chance of showers and thunderstorms, a high of 28 and the Humidex 36. For Monday and Tuesday, sunshine and highs of 29. Current weather conditions can be found anytime on your Discover Humboldt app. I'm Judy Peters.
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5: A few clouds tonight with a chance of overnight showers and a low of 17. Tomorrow it'll be mainly cloudy with a good chance of showers and thunderstorms, a high of 28 and the Humidex 36. For Monday and Tuesday, sunshine and highs of 29. Current weather conditions can be found anytime on your Discover Humboldt app. I'm Judy Peters.
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With one of GM's best programs of the year, it might be just the time to get that new vehicle you've always wanted.

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1: 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Humboldt Community Safety Officers. Education through enforcement.
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11: A mix of sun and cloud today, some scattered showers and thunderstorms, windy and 27 degrees. The humidex 34 and today's UV index is 8 or very high. Partly cloudy tonight, some scattered showers and thunderstorms, windy and a low of 16. Tomorrow, sunny and hazy with a high of 28 and the humidex 36. For Tuesday, it'll be sunny with a high of 30. And then on Wednesday, a small chance of showers, a high of 29. Current weather conditions can be found anytime on your Discover Humboldt.

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5: A mix of sun and cloud today, some scattered showers and thunderstorms, windy and 27 degrees. The Humidex 34 and today's UV index is 8 or very high. Partly cloudy tonight, some scattered showers and thunderstorms, windy and a low of 16. Tomorrow, sunny and hazy with a high of 28 and the Humidex 36. For Tuesday, it'll be sunny with a high of 30. And then on Wednesday, a small chance of showers, a high of 29. Current weather conditions can be found anytime on your Discover Humboldt app. I'm Judy Peters.
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2: From the Provincial News Desk, I'm Judy Peters. Targeted enforcement remains a key part of reducing crime across the province. Here's reporter Larissa McEwen with the details.
3: The Saskatchewan RCMP says it's changing the way it delivers policing services in response to the province's high crime rates. Following the release of the 2025 Crime Severity Index, which places Saskatchewan well above the national average, the RCMP says it's testing new rotational drive-in policing models in northern communities. The approach is designed to improve staffing levels, strengthen police presence, and help retain experienced officers. The force is also investing in additional intelligence analysts and expanding targeted enforcement through the Saskatchewan Enforcement Response Team. Superintendent Amber Clark says RCMP is modernizing its approach to better combat crime and improve community safety.
2: The Life-Saving Society has released a snapshot of drowning events in our province. Reporter Natasha Weeb has more.
4: The Life-Saving Society is encouraging everyone to make water safety a priority. A new Saskatchewan drowning snapshot found an average of 24 people died in water-related incidents each year between 2015 and 2024. The report also shows adults aged 20 to 34 made up the largest age group of drowning victims, and most incidents happened during the summer months. The Life-Saving Society says drowning can be prevented by wearing a life jacket, learning

0: swimming and self-rescue skills, actively supervising children around water, and staying free of alcohol and cannabis while on or near the water.
1: The RM of Griffin has accepted a wind power development in the southeast. With the details, here's reporter Scott Bolton.
2: Enbridge's Seven Stars Wind Energy Project has received approval from the rural municipality of Griffin. The RM approved the project's development permit on July 21st, after the province approved its environmental impact statement. Enbridge says it has continued consulting with landowners, communities, and indigenous groups throughout the review process. The project is not yet under construction, as Enbridge still needs to make a final investment decision.
1: RCMP say one simple decision could save your life or someone else's the next time you get behind the wheel. Inspector Lee Knelson with Saskatchewan RCMP Traffic Services says officers continue to see the same dangerous driving behaviors contributing to serious and fatal crashes across Saskatchewan.
3: In Saskatchewan, the same four factors contribute to fatal collisions on our roadways. Put your seatbelt on, respect the speed limits, don't take drugs and or alcohol when you know you have to drive, and pay attention to your surroundings at all times.
1: Knelson explains that officers have responded to 23 fatal collisions since June 1st, claiming the lives of 27 people. That's up 77% from this time last year. That's a look at your provincial news.
4: Discover Humboldt weather.
1: A mix of sun and cloud today, some scattered showers and thunderstorms, windy and 27 degrees. The humidex 34 and today's UV index is 8 or very high. Partly cloudy tonight, some scattered showers and thunderstorms, windy and a low of 16. Tomorrow, sunny and hazy with a high of 28 and the humidex 36. For Tuesday, it'll be sunny with a high of 30. And then on Wednesday, a small chance of showers, a high of 29. Current weather conditions can be found anytime on your Discover Humboldt app. I'm Judy Peters.
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8: A mix of sun and cloud today, some scattered showers and thunderstorms, windy and 27 degrees. The humidex 34 and today's UV index is 8 or very high. Partly cloudy tonight, some scattered showers and thunderstorms, windy and a low of 16. Tomorrow, sunny and hazy with a high of 28 and the humidex 36. For Tuesday, it'll be sunny with a high of 30. And then on Wednesday, a small chance of showers, a high of 29. Current weather conditions can be found anytime on your Discover Humboldt app.

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5: A mix of sun and cloud today, some scattered showers and thunderstorms, windy and 27 degrees. The Humidex 34 and today's UV index is 8 or very high. Partly cloudy tonight, some scattered showers and thunderstorms, windy and a low of 16. Tomorrow, sunny and hazy with a high of 28 and the Humidex 36. For Tuesday, it'll be sunny with a high of 30. And then on Wednesday, a small chance of showers, a high of 29. Current weather conditions can be found anytime on your Discover Humboldt app. I'm Judy Peters.
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4: Seacrest with you in Hollywood, ready to count down the 40 hottest songs on the last weekend of July. And today on the show, checking in with Kevin Jonas, got Niall Horan on the rise with a hit from his new album, Dinner Party. Right now, number 40, let's do it. Why wait? Homesick, Phillip Phillips.

0: homesick, a little homesick, a little homesick for somebody.
1: Homesick, Philip Phillips, new at 40. All right, before we move on any further, quick check. Last week, here's the way it looked. Bruno, number 3.
2: I just might.
1: In the 2 spot, Olivia Dean with this.
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1: And our new number 1. Homewrecker. Now that we're caught up, Chapel Roan takes 39. Pink Pony Club. Hi.

Hozier, too sweet. That is 38. Want to send a big congratulations to Harry Styles. He broke a Guinness World Record for the longest run of concerts at London's Wembley Stadium. He played 12 sold-out shows, shattering the record previously held by Coldplay with 80,000 fans singing along. It's like this. It's an AT.

0: Harry Styles, as it was in AT40 Extra.
1: Coming up next,
0: both Benson Boone and Niall Horan rise a couple more with their new singles. Plus, Maroon 5 falls off with Misery, making room for Stella Lefty as our highest debut next.
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5: A mix of sun and cloud today, some scattered showers and thunderstorms, windy and 27 degrees. The Humidex 34 and today's UV index is 8 or very high. Partly cloudy tonight, some scattered showers and thunderstorms, windy and a low of 16. Tomorrow, sunny and

0: and hazy with a high of 28 and the Humidex 36. For Tuesday, it'll be sunny with a high of 30. And then on Wednesday, a small chance of showers, a high of 29. Current weather conditions can be found anytime on your Discover Humboldt app. I'm Judy Peters.
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3: Number 36.

That is our highest debut, landing on the countdown at number 37, Boston, Stella Lefty. Just a few hits into the countdown. Seacrest with you. So Justin Bieber released a surprise album of his live performance from Coachella with video he uploaded to YouTube, and fans feared it would only be up for a short time. But Bieber announced the other day that the full show will be on his channel permanently. So if you didn't make it to the desert back in April, you can still watch every moment from the comfort of your own home. Up at AmericanTop40.com. Daisy's 36.

Daisies. Justin Bieber, that's 36. Ryan Seacrest here, counting them down. And the other day, country singer Megan Maroney played a show in Brooklyn, New York. And after she sang her song Beautiful Thing, she asked the crowd if they wanted to hear it twice in the same night. Benson Boone surprised the audience and joined her on stage to perform a duet of his own hit, also titled Beautiful Things. He was already in town preparing for his show at the same venue for the next day, so it felt like the perfect opportunity to have some fun with some beautiful songs. Here's the latest from Benson, The Time of My Life, 35.

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0: Of apple sausage coming right up. 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Ah! 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
8: A mix of sun and cloud today, some scattered showers and thunderstorms, windy and 27 degrees. The humidex 34 and today's UV index is 8 or very high. Partly cloudy tonight, some scattered showers and thunderstorms, windy and a low of 16. Tomorrow, sunny and hazy with a high of 28 and the humidex 36. For Tuesday, it'll be sunny with a high of 30. And then on Wednesday, a small chance of showers, a high of 29. Current weather conditions can be found anytime on your Discover Humboldt app. I'm Judy Peters.
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14: All right, heading into 33 here on AT40. Sabrina Carpenter, one of the biggest pop stars in the world right now. And part of the reason why her music connects with so many people is that she draws inspiration from many different styles, including hard rock. She said recently that Rush is one of her favorite bands of all time, and she was just spotted by fans rocking out at one of Rush's LA shows, where she got to hear her favorite song, The Trees. And those tracks helped influence her own style to make songs like this that we love. Espresso is on number 33.

The band Camino 32. That is Holly. Well, this weekend marks the end of the Dream Girl Tour for Maren Morris. She said that after 10 years on the road, she's taking a break. She plans to spend quality time with her son. Also wants to write more music in the studio and fulfill her dream of making music for a Broadway show. So there's a lot to look forward to from Maren Morris. And here's her number one hit from 2018, The Middle, Zed and Grey in 1840 Extra. Take a

0: Falling 3-31 for Gaga and Bruno there.
1: Coming up next.
0: Backstreet Boys, check it out. They're back. They're on the rise with their latest single. And Mumford & Sons and Hozier move up a couple more with this.

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6: 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Brett in Millington, New Jersey says this one gets him pumped up for summer fun. I like it too. We Found Love, Rihanna, Calvin Harris, AT40 by request.

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0: We're 10 hits in on our way to number one. And earlier, told you about Harry Styles breaking a world record at Wembley Stadium, but Pitbull also recently shattered a record while performing in London. What was that one? I'll tell you in a sec. Where is my husband, Ray, 30?

0: Ray, 30, where is my husband? So back to Pitbull. When he played at a festival in London's Hyde Park the other day, he saw over 20,000 lookalikes cheering him on from the crowd who helped him make history. With an official count of 22,141 people, he set a Guinness World Record for the largest gathering of people wearing bold caps, dressed up like their favorite artist from 305. Mr. Worldwide is Mr. World Record now.
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And before fans try to figure out the real person who inspired the song, she wants people to know it's not totally autobiographical, and she took some liberties to make the song work structurally. This one could make the countdown soon. It's called Mature. Hilary Duff on the verge of making our chart.

0: That's on the verge of making this chart from Hillary Duff. It's called Mature.
1: Coming up next.
0: For King and Country and Pink Panthers, both inch up a notch coming up. And a pair of hits for Taylor next.
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3: A mix of sun and cloud today, some scattered showers and thunderstorms, windy.

0: and 27 degrees. The Humidex 34 and today's UV index is 8 or very high. Partly cloudy tonight, some scattered showers and thunderstorms, windy and a low of 16. Tomorrow, sunny and hazy with a high of 28 and the Humidex 36. For Tuesday, it'll be sunny with a high of 30. And then on Wednesday, a small chance of showers, a high of 29. Current weather conditions can be found anytime on your Discover Humboldt app. I'm Judy Peters.
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0: Opalite, Taylor Swift there, 25. We are inside the top 30. Now, Pink Panther is ready to explore her creativity outside the world of music by making the move to the big screen. She's joined the cast of a new project by Daniels, who you may know as the directing team behind the Oscar-winning Everything Everywhere All at Once. The movie is a total secret for now, but we'll let you know more details when we get them. Now you got Pink Panthers with Zara Larsson stateside. It's 24.
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2: A mix of sun and cloud today, some scattered showers and thunderstorms, windy and 27 degrees. The Humidex 34 and today's UV index is 8 or very high. Partly cloudy tonight, some scattered showers and thunderstorms, windy and a low of 16. Tomorrow, sunny and hazy with a high of 28 and the Humidex 36. For Tuesday, it'll be sunny with a high of 30. And then on Wednesday, a small chance of showers, a high of 29. Current weather conditions can be found anytime on your Discover Humboldt app. I'm Judy Peters.
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7: 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It's our ride to number one, 23, The Great Divide, Noah Kahan.

Divide Noah Kahn down 5 to 23, our biggest fall of the week. Just outside the top 20. So Dominic Fike said that when he wrote his latest single, Baby Doll, it wasn't a typical songwriting session because he was just trying to survive. He was staying at a friend's place while on house arrest and said that playing music on his guitar was something he did every day, and it became part of his routine, like eating and sleeping. But as he played, he realized he was working through this challenging part of his life by making songs, and soon had a mixtape full of tracks, including this one, Baby Doll.

Somber 21, Back to Friends. The new single from Martin Garrix and Ed Sheeran. It's called Repeat It. Actually, it's been in the works for over a decade, but back in 2014, Martin sent Ed an idea for a chord progression. Ed recorded some pop-leaning vocals, but the combo pushed the artist too far out of their comfort zone, so they put it on the shelf for a minute. Then at a festival in 2015, Martin played the song as part of his set list, and since it wasn't officially released, it became the stuff of legends, with fans looking high and low for the full track. And it wasn't until just a few months ago that they unveiled the song to the world, and everybody agrees, yeah, it was worth the wait, and it's good. Repeat It, AT40 on the Verge track. Stay.

0: Repeat It, Martin Garrix and Ed Sheeran, AT40 on the Verge track.
1: Coming up next,
0: we're going to check in with Kevin Jonas, talk about his new solo single. Plus, Miles Smith moves back up a couple more with a song that's been on our chart for 105 weeks. Crazy, this one.
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0: Before we hit 20, let's slide a little request on from Roland. So Roland's in Escondido, California. And I got Travis in Powell, Tennessee, both wanting Madonna and Sabrina. Done. Roland, Travis, Bring Your Love on for you. Sabrina.

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1: That's my request for Roland listening in Southern California. And my guy Travis listening in Tennessee. They both went to AmericanTop40.com to request that song. 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And I get your voice. I play it back here on the show. Just tap the red microphone. 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

0: alone.
1: Stargazing Miles Smith, that is number 20. And Gracie Abrams served as the opening act for Taylor Swift on the Eras Tour from 2023 to 2024. And while they traveled the world, Gracie heard some valuable songwriting advice. She said the most important lesson she learned from Taylor is to never stop writing. And anytime she was going through something emotional, she'd pick up a pen and write everything down. And that practice helped her process her feelings and create songs like this, Hit the Wall, 19.

Teddy Swims, number 18, Mr. Know-It-All. So let's get to Ray, new single out with the collaborator whose work you probably know from very big movies, Hans Zimmer, an Academy Award-winning composer behind scores for The Dark Knight movies, Interstellar, F1, to name a few. He's never had a credited top 40 hit, but he did co-write a song that made it to the countdown back in 1994, Circle of Life by Elton John, as featured in The Lion King. Now, he could score his first official hit thanks to his team up with Ray, Click Clack Symphony. It's an 1840 breakout.

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1: Coming up next,
0: Zara Larsson climbs a couple spaces with the title track from her latest album, and Ariana Grande holds steady on the chart. Straight ahead,
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0: Ewan's, stop by to learn what the hype's about.
1: A mix of sun and cloud today, some scattered showers and thunderstorms, windy and 27 degrees. The Humidex 34 and today's UV index is 8 or very high. Partly cloudy tonight, some scattered showers and thunderstorms, windy and a low of 16. Tomorrow, sunny and hazy with a high of 28 and the Humidex 36. For Tuesday, it'll be sunny with a high of 30. And then on Wednesday, a small chance of showers, a high of 29. Current weather conditions can be found anytime on your Discover Humboldt app. I'm Judy Peters.
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4: We are inside the top 20. And the Jonas Brothers are in the studio working on their next album. 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We'll hear from Kevin about his new single, After 17, One Republic Needs Your Love.

released solo albums in the past. But it wasn't until last year that he launched a solo career of his own. Talking about Kevin. He just unveiled his second single titled Little Things. Here's a taste. Hey,

0: When I caught up with the Jonas Brothers, Kevin told me how Little Things came about. Here he is.
1: Actually, the song, I recorded it after changing about 2 months later, and I've had it since August of last year. So we've been working on a project for a bit and, you know, just writing and recording songs, and the team that did Changing did this one and just really fell in love with it and reworked it a little bit. But yeah, I'm really happy it's out.
0: That's Kevin Jonas. 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
6: A mix of sun and cloud today, some scattered showers and thunderstorms, windy and 27 degrees. The Humidex 34 and today's UV index is 8 or very high. Partly cloudy tonight, some scattered showers and thunderstorms, windy and a low of 16. Tomorrow, sunny and hazy with a high of 28 and the Humidex 36. For Tuesday, it'll be sunny with a high of 30. And then on Wednesday, a small chance of showers, a high of 29. Current weather conditions can be found anytime on your Discover Humboldt app. I'm Judy Peters.
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0: We are up to 14 on the countdown. And Alex Warren has collaborated with a bunch of other artists like Jelly Roll, Luke Combs. But he said that his team up with Rosé helped him learn a very important lesson. While they were taking promo photos, she asked Alex, "What's your side?" And he didn't understand what she meant. So she explained that everyone has a side. It looks their best. And she helped him figure his out. But songs like this sound and look good from every angle. Fever Dream 14.

Alex Warren, Fever Dream, 14. We are just a few hits away from the top 10. And American Girls by Harry Styles is a song about love. But Harry says that if you take a closer look, it's actually about loneliness. He watched his three closest friends get married around the same time. And at first he thought, I'm single. I get to have all the fun. But then he realized the magic his friends had found by making a commitment to the right person and being vulnerable with someone as they built a life together. Here he is, Harry Styles, American Girls, number 13.

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0: 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Plus, Sienna Spyro is back up 3 to re-enter the top 10 with this song.
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0: We've got your top 10 stacked up and ready to go. 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Dave and Jimmy waking you up every morning there. Shout out to Dave and Jimmy. Flowers, Miley Cyrus, Calvin, this is all you.
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0: We have made it to the top 10. So a few weeks back, we told you that Charlie XCX has a collaboration on her new album that no one would be able to guess. Now that the project's out, we finally know who the mystery artist is. We'll tell you who she teamed up with after number 10. Die on This Hill, Sienna Spiro.

0: Die on This Hill, Sienna Spyro. That's up 3 to number 10. So, getting back to Charlie XCX, her 7th album, Music Fashion Film, out this weekend. But a few weeks ago, she teased an unexpected collaboration that no one could predict. And now that we know who she worked with, we doubt anyone was able to guess. It was filmmaker David Cronenberg. The horror director is the only featured artist on the project. And if you want to hear the song they made together titled No One Lasts Forever, we've got it posted up at AmericanTop40.com.
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Olivia Rodrigo, that is number 8, Drop Dead. All right, you got to check out this artist, Malcolm Todd, okay? He's got a single that could become his first AT40 hit. He's a singer from L.A., and his track, Earrings, is written about reaching out to someone he's lost a connection with. This one, it's got heat. Malcolm Todd, Earrings, AT40.

0: get out of it.
1: 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It's called Earrings.
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7: A mix of sun and cloud today, some scattered showers and thunderstorms, windy and 27 degrees. The humidex 34 and today's UV index is 8 or very high. Partly cloudy tonight, some scattered showers and thunderstorms, windy and a low of 16. Tomorrow, sunny and hazy with a high of 28 and the humidex 36. For Tuesday, it'll be sunny with a high of 30. And then on Wednesday, a small chance of showers, a high of 29. Current weather conditions can be found anytime on your Discover Humboldt app. I'm Judy Peters.
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Taylor Swift, I Knew It, I Knew You, at number 7. This is Seacrest here, and up to Ella Langley. Got a distinct style with her music, but she's also known for her signature bangs. And she said she has the weather to thank for her famous hair. She used to wear a cowboy hat when she performed, but one night the wind was too strong, so she took her hat off and decided to give herself a haircut right before going on stage. She said it looked, quote, pretty bad, and she was set to shoot her album cover a few days later. So she had her hairstylist clean it up, but she had to commit to the bangs, and then her career took off. Some good music helping out too, right? Choosing Texas, Ella.

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7: A mix of sun and cloud today, some scattered showers and thunderstorms, windy and 27 degrees. The Humidex 34 and today's UV index is 8 or very high. Partly cloudy tonight, some scattered showers and thunderstorms, windy and a low of 16. Tomorrow, sunny and hazy with a high of 28 and the Humidex 36. For Tuesday, it'll be sunny with a high of 30. And then on Wednesday, a small chance of showers, a high of 29. Current weather conditions can be found anytime on your Discover Humboldt app. I'm Judy Peters.
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Number 5, risk it all. We are getting closer to number 1. And this year, Sabre scored his first Grammy nomination for Best New Artist. But he just reached another major milestone as a musician. He's been invited to join the Recording Academy along with Lola Young and EJ, one of the voices of Huntrix. And he said he was extremely honored to join as part of the new class. And he's excited to be surrounded by artists he admires while supporting real musicianship and real songwriting. Here's a hit from a new Recording Academy member, Sabre, Homewrecker, number 4.

Dracula. Tame Impala, that's number three. All right, Katy Perry has a new single out, and she says the track helped her process some big personal challenges that she's faced over the last year. The song is called Watch It Burn, and she wrote it after realizing she hadn't given herself permission to be angry over things she had a right to be angry about. So while writing the track, she decided to face the pain that had been building up so that she can move on and learn from that difficult experience. This one could land on the countdown soon. Watch It Burn, an AT40 breakout. For

0: Watch It Burn, Katy Perry, in the AT40 Breakout Spot. We already heard from Somber back at 4 with last week's number 1, so that means we got a new contender for the biggest song in North America. Find out who it is. The top 2 coming up.
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0: We've only got the top 2 left to go, but let me throw in this request for Danny. So my guy Danny listening in Brooklyn, New York on Z100 wants some Teddy Swims. You got it, bro. Lose Control.

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5: Out of all the hits in the country, these are your top two. And this next artist is on track to have one of the biggest tours of the entire year. He just extended his trip with 12 more shows in Japan set for next year. But putting a show on at this scale was all part of the plan, because he said his new songs were meant to be heard and felt live. And Bruno Mars couldn't wait to get on stage to sing this one.

0: There it is. Back on top. The number one song in the land from Olivia Dean. So easy. So that's it. That's the rundown this weekend. Next time we do it, it's a new month, brand new chart. And as always, it's anybody's guess who will fill those 40 spots. Can't wait to do it again with you. In the meantime, I'll look for you on Wheel of Fortune every weeknight. Check your local listings. And until then, take good care.
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2: From the Provincial News Desk, I'm Judy Peters. A wind turbine project.

0: project is closer to starting construction work in the southeast. With the newest step forward, here's reporter Scott Bolton.
1: Enbridge's proposed Seven Stars Wind Energy project has received approval from the rural municipality of Griffin. The ARM approved a development permit for the project on July 21st, following provincial approval of its environmental impact statement. Enbridge says the approvals are important steps for the project, but a final investment decision is still needed before construction can begin.
0: Saskatchewan continues to have one of the highest crime severity rates in the country. To tell us more, here's reporter Larissa McEwen.
2: The Saskatchewan RCMP says targeted enforcement remains a key part of its strategy to reduce crime across the province. The update comes as new crime severity index figures show 60 of 84 RCMP detachment areas with populations over 1,000 rank above the Canadian average. Between April of 2025 and mid-July of this year, the Saskatchewan Enforcement Response Team carried out 410 deployments, including 164 in northern communities. Specialized teams focused on arresting prolific offenders, supporting frontline officers, and targeting organized crime linked to illegal drugs and firearms. The RCMP says additional crime statistics and updates on its enforcement efforts will be released in the coming days.
0: Canadian Blood Services is urging eligible donors to book appointments as blood supplies continue to fall during the summer months. Community Development Manager Aaron Barlow says donation levels are about 20% lower than they were at the beginning of June, and only about half of Saskatchewan's available appointments are booked through the end of August. Barlow says one donation can have a significant impact on multiple patients.
3: An average blood donation is about 500 milliliters of fluid. That unit of blood can be used to save as many as three people.
0: Barlow says donors of all blood types are needed, and every appointment helps strengthen Canada's blood supply. The Life Saving Society has released the most recent statistics related to drowning incidents in our province. Reporter Natasha Weeb has the details.
4: The Life Saving Society says simple safety measures can prevent drowning as Saskatchewan marks National Drowning Prevention Week. New data shows Saskatchewan averaged 24 fatal drownings a year over the last decade. Men accounted for nearly 80% of drowning victims, while 51% of drownings occurred in lakes and 22% in rivers. The organization is urging people to wear life jackets whenever they're boating, kayaking, or paddleboarding, keep constant watch over children near water, learn to swim, and stay sober while enjoying lakes and rivers this summer.
0: And that's a look at your provincial news.
5: Discover Humboldt weather.
0: A mix of sun and cloud today, some scattered showers and thunderstorms, windy and 27 degrees. The Humidex 34 and today's UV index is 8 or very high. Partly cloudy tonight, some scattered showers and thunderstorms, windy and a low of 16. Tomorrow, sunny and hazy with a high of 28 and the Humidex 36. For Tuesday, it'll be sunny with a high of 30. And then on Wednesday, a small chance of showers, a high of 29. Current weather conditions can be found anytime on your Discover Humboldt app. I'm Judy Peters.
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Candace Duffs and Nelly Furtado on your Sunday afternoon. How you doing? I'm Candace Johnson. We're going to be here for the next 4 hours. So let's kick back, relax, crank up some tunes, and sing at the top of our lungs. Here's Olivia Rodrigo and Drop Dead.

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4: A mix of sun and cloud today, some scattered showers and thunderstorms, windy and 27 degrees. The humidex 34 and today's UV index is 8 or very high. Partly cloudy tonight, some scattered showers and thunderstorms, windy and a low of 16. Tomorrow, sunny and hazy with a high of 28.

0: and the Humidex 36. For Tuesday, it'll be sunny with a high of 30. And then on Wednesday, a small chance of showers, a high of 29. Current weather conditions can be found anytime on your Discover Humboldt app. I'm Judy Peters.
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music from Lolo the Punisher on your Sunday afternoon. It's Candace Johnson with you. Did you know that Baby One More Time, the hit single by Britney Spears, was originally pitched to the Backstreet Boys and TLC, and they both passed on recording the song? Interesting, hey? It's Elton John and Britney Spears, Hold Me Closer.

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2: A mix of sun and cloud today, some scattered showers and thunderstorms, windy and 27 degrees. The Humidex 34 and today's UV index is 8 or very high. Partly cloudy tonight, some scattered showers and thunderstorms, windy and a low of 16. Tomorrow, sunny and hazy with a high of 28 and the Humidex 36. For Tuesday, it'll be sunny with a high of 30. And then on Wednesday, a small chance of showers, a high of 29. Current weather conditions can be found anytime on your Discover Humboldt app. I'm Judy Peters.
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0: Caller Shaw, Kiss Goodnight on your Sunday afternoon. I'm Candace Johnson, and yesterday, somebody ding-dong ditched us. Like, it was actually kind of late. It was around 11:30, and the doorbell rings, and my husband and I are like, what the heck is that? And we check the camera, and it's just a couple of teenagers playing ding-dong ditch. Whatever. Fine. I mean, it did scare me a little bit, but then when I saw it was just these kids, I was like, okay, fine, but let's just make sure all the windows are closed and the doors are locked. Anyway, after this little ding-dong ditch event, my husband said, well, let's just leave the outside light on because then they won't come back because they're going to be well lit. And I thought, oh yeah, good idea. So we turn on the light. This morning, I go out front to water our flowers and I look at our front door, which is white, and it's like mostly black. Do you want to know why? Moths. There were hundreds and hundreds of moths on our front door because we left the outside light on last night. Have you ever done this? It was a lot. Like, ugh, it's still giving me the heebie-jeebies. We had to use a hose to hose them off.
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1: A mix of sun and cloud today, some scattered showers and thunderstorms, windy and 27 degrees. The Humidex 34 and today's UV index is 8 or very high. Partly cloudy tonight, some scattered showers and thunderstorms, windy and a low of 16. Tomorrow, sunny and hazy with a high of 28 and the Humidex 36. For Tuesday, it'll be sunny with a high of 30. And then on Wednesday, a small chance of showers, a high of 29. Current weather conditions can be found anytime on your Discover Humboldt app. I'm Judy Peters.
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5: A mix of sun and cloud today, some scattered showers and thunderstorms, windy and 27 degrees. The humid X 34 and today's UV index is 8 or very high. Partly cloudy tonight, some scattered showers and thunderstorms, windy and a low of 16. Tomorrow, sunny and hazy with a high of 28 and the humid X 36. For Tuesday, it'll be sunny with a high of 30. And then on Wednesday, a small chance of showers, a high of 29. Current weather conditions can be found anytime on your Discover Humboldt app. I'm Judy Peters.
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0: is Deadmau5, Ghosts and Stuff on your Sunday afternoon. I'm Candace Johnson. The strawberry moon is coming next week. The final full moon of July will happen Wednesday, July 29th. Now, this full moon is known as the strawberry moon or the buck moon. After Wednesday next week, we don't get another full moon till August 12th. And then the final full moon of the summer is actually a total solar eclipse. So lots of space events, I guess, coming up in the next month or so. A full moon on Wednesday next week, and then a solar eclipse on August 12th.
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15: A mix of sun and cloud today, some scattered showers and thunderstorms, windy and 27 degrees. The humidex 34 and today's UV index is 8 or very high. Partly cloudy tonight, some scattered showers and thunderstorms, windy and a low of 16. Tomorrow, sunny and hazy with a high of 28 and the humidex 36. For Tuesday, it'll be sunny with a high of 30. And then on Wednesday, a small chance of showers, a high of 29. Current weather conditions can be found anytime on your Discover Humboldt app. I'm Judy Peters.
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0: Ray Jepsen, Curiosity on your Sunday afternoon. If you enjoy a little stargazing, now's a good time for it. The Perseid meteor shower is underway. It peaks August 12th and 13th.
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3: A mix of sun and cloud today, some scattered showers and thunderstorms, windy and 27 degrees. The Humidex 34 and today's UV index is 8 or very high. Partly cloudy tonight, some scattered showers and thunderstorms, windy and a low of 16. Tomorrow, sunny and hazy with a high of 28 and the Humidex 36. For Tuesday, it'll be sunny with a high of 30. And then on Wednesday, a small chance of showers, a high of 29. Current weather conditions can be found anytime on your Discover Humboldt app. I'm Judy Peters.
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0: can't feel my face on the weekend. How you doing? Sunday afternoon. Well, hi there. It's Candace. How you doing? Have you ever had an ant problem? Tis the season for the ants to be getting into your house. We used to have these really big carpenter ants when I was like, I want to say mid-20s, and we had a house full of roommates. And I remember one night we made brie and we put like something sweet and delicious on top of it. Then we just left it in the kitchen overnight. And the next morning I got up and I looked at the little brie tray and it was black. And I was like, ew, that like got moldy real quick. And then I touched it and it was live carpenter ants. It was covered in ants. It was no longer white cheese. It was black because of all the ants. Well, if you've got a bit of an ant problem, you're not supposed to kill them. An ant biology expert says when you squish an ant, they release a distress signal and then they call their friends over.
1: 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Humboldt Community Safety Officers. 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
2: From the Provincial News Desk, I'm Judy Peters. Targeted enforcement remains a key part of reducing crime across the province. Here's reporter Larissa McEwen with the details.
3: The Saskatchewan RCMP says it's changing the way it delivers policing services in response to the province's high crime rates. Following the release of the 2025 Crime Severity Index, which places Saskatchewan well above the national average, the RCMP says it's testing

0: new rotational drive-in policing models in northern communities. The approach is designed to improve staffing levels, strengthen police presence, and help retain experienced officers. The force is also investing in additional intelligence analysts and expanding targeted enforcement through the Saskatchewan Enforcement Response Team. Superintendent Amber Clark says RCMP is modernizing its approach to better combat crime and improve community safety.
1: The Life Saving Society has released a snapshot of drowning events in our province. Reporter Natasha Weeb has more.
2: The Life Saving Society is encouraging everyone to make water safety a priority. A new Saskatchewan drowning snapshot found an average of 24 people died in water-related incidents each year between 2015 and 2024. The report also shows adults aged 20 to 34 made up the largest age group of drowning victims, and most incidents happened during the summer months. The Life Saving Society says drowning can be prevented by wearing a life jacket, learning swimming and self-rescue skills, actively supervising children around water, and staying free of alcohol and cannabis while on or near the water.
1: The RM of Griffin has accepted a wind power development in the southeast. With the details, here's reporter Scott Bolton.
3: Enbridge's Seven Stars Wind Energy Project has received approval from the rural municipality of Griffin. The RM approved the project's development permit on July 21st. After the province approved its environmental impact statement. Enbridge says it has continued consulting with landowners, communities, and Indigenous groups throughout the review process. The project is not yet under construction, as Enbridge still needs to make a final investment decision.
1: RCMP say one simple decision could save your life or someone else's the next time you get behind the wheel. Inspector Lee Knelson with Saskatchewan RCMP Traffic Services says officers continue to see the same dangerous driving behaviors contributing to serious and fatal crashes across Saskatchewan.
4: In Saskatchewan, the same four factors contribute to fatal collisions on our roadways. Put your seatbelt on, respect the speed limits, don't take drugs and or alcohol when you know you have to drive, and pay attention to your surroundings at all times.
1: Knelson explains that officers have responded to 23 fatal collisions since June 1st, claiming the lives of 27 people. That's up 77% from this time last year. That's a look at your provincial news.
5: Discover Humboldt weather.
1: Partly cloudy tonight, some scattered showers and thunderstorms, windy and a low of 16. Tomorrow, sunny and hazy with a high of 28 and the humidex 36. For Tuesday, it'll be sunny with a high of 30. And then on Wednesday, a small chance of showers, a high of 29. Current weather conditions can be found anytime on your Discover Humboldt app. I'm Judy Peters.
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11: Partly cloudy tonight, some scattered showers and thunderstorms, windy and a low of 16. Tomorrow, sunny and hazy with a high of 28 and the Humidex 36. For Tuesday, it'll be sunny with a high of 30. And then on Wednesday, a small chance of showers, a high of 29. Current weather conditions can be found anytime on your Discover Humboldt app. I'm Judy Peters.
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7: Partly cloudy tonight, some scattered showers and thunderstorms, windy and a low of 16. Tomorrow, sunny and hazy with a high of 28 and the Humidex 36. For Tuesday, it'll be sunny with a high of 30. And then on Wednesday, a small chance of showers, a high of 29. Current weather conditions can be found anytime on your Discover Humboldt app. I'm Judy Peters.
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0: It's Regina to Vegas, Just Friends on your Sunday afternoon. I'm Candace Johnson. There is a new website that's listed the five nostalgic smells every video store had in the 90s. If you are my age, you probably remember video stores. Those nostalgic smells included overheated plastic and stale butter popcorn. What really brings me back to high school is a Dr. Pepper lip smackers. Smell of a Dr. Pepper lip smackers brings me back to the 90s and high school. I even wore it around my neck. Like, they used to have like lanyard lip smackers. Also, was in Canadian Tire the other day, and Canadian Tire has a very distinct smell. It's not really good or bad. It's just a smell. But a few years ago, and maybe it was an April Fool's Day joke, but I remember them selling candles that smelled like Canadian Tire. We all know that smell, right? You walk in, it's so familiar.
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1: Partly cloudy tonight, some scattered showers and thunderstorms, windy and a low of 16. Tomorrow, sunny and hazy with a high of 28 and the Humidex 36. For Tuesday, it'll be sunny with a high of 30. And then on Wednesday, a small chance of showers, a high of 29. Current weather conditions can be found anytime on your Discover Humboldt app. I'm Judy Peters.
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1: Tyler Shaw, run to you on your Sunday afternoon. I'm Candace Johnson. 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Still, some stores are selling Halloween stuff. Details after Olivia Rodrigo dropped dead.

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6: Partly cloudy tonight, some scattered showers and thunderstorms, windy and a low of 16. Tomorrow, sunny and hazy with a high of 28 and the Humidex 36. For Tuesday, it'll be sunny with a high of 30. And then on Wednesday, a small chance of showers, a high of 29. Current weather conditions can be found anytime on your Discover Humboldt app. I'm Judy Peters.
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0: Hi, you broke me first on your Sunday afternoon. How you doing? I'm Candace Johnson. We're still a few months away, but Halloween items are popping up in stores. Home Depot's already rolled out its 2026 Halloween collection online. It will be in stores a little bit later this summer. But if you are in the market for a 12-foot Skelly skeleton, he's back and he's online. They've even got one now that it moves and has customized sounds that you can attach to your Bluetooth. If you're looking for other giant decorations for Halloween currently available on Home Depot's website, there's an 11-foot mummy and an 8-foot animated plant monster. Sounds really fun. I'm kind of like in the mood for Halloween now. Anyone else?
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2: Partly cloudy tonight, some scattered showers and thunderstorms, windy and a low of 16. Tomorrow, sunny and hazy with a high of 28 and the Humidex 36. For Tuesday, it'll be sunny with a high of 30. And then on Wednesday, a small chance of showers, a high of 29. Current weather conditions can be found anytime on your Discover Humboldt app. I'm Judy Peters.
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10: Partly cloudy tonight, some scattered showers and thunderstorms, windy and a low of 16. Tomorrow, sunny and hazy with a high of 28 and the Humidex 36. For Tuesday, it'll be sunny with a high of 30. And then on Wednesday, a small chance of showers, a high of 29. Current weather conditions can be found anytime on your Discover Humboldt app. I'm Judy P.

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